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1-2-1-2, what it do? Back without a clue. You're inside the Death Row Review. 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

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Order! 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

original flavor, huh? 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Next thing you know, sneak a boot seat in the kitchen. You put in a toast, turn on the radio, bars is itching. 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
1: First letter.
2: L. O.
0: What's that?
2: Love.
0: What?
2: Love.
0: How many people know any songs about love?
3: Right here.
4: Damn, I know a lot about love.
0: Tell me some titles. Titles. What's some songs?
3: Love.
0: Is a song called Love?
3: Yeah. It's
0: no song called
3: Love. It's by Kirk Franklin.
0: All right, what is it? How it go?
3: It goes love. It goes love.
0: Go ahead. Okay. Anybody else? Is the only song we know about love?
5: What's going to do it?
0: I can't hear you.
4: I will always love.
0: What about any movies about love? You know any movies about love?
3: Love, Titanic.
0: All right. Did you know that was about love when you saw that on TV? They said it was about love.

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1: 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I need some motherfucking sets on my chest so I can run around like I had a bulletproof vest on.
2: Why is Stuart taking the sets?
3: Constipated monkey. 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

0: 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Shit is sugar, I'm the server, ask him how many lumps. I'm like Muggs and Cube when he told them make it rough. I'm like Bugsy, except the girl I got will never break my trust. 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The records ever's not a dub. I'm the type of hate that you gotta love, right? I'm well aware of the hype, but I don't take the drug. How you gonna wear your heart on your sleeve while you still wearing gloves? Snitches wear bugs and get pubbed. Shows I tell them get up. Tell them wake up, punch the clock without a Jacob. But I'm still without a pay cut. King face down with the ace up. Shows I tell them get up. Shows I tell them get up. Shows I tell them get up. If I'm on deck, I'm studying the picture. Hitting the balls just a smaller part of seeing the bigger picture. Following my calling like a drifter. It's Mister. Pressing up bars like weightlifters. Mischief. I rooted for Tony and rooted for Bishop. Bad guys, but never rooted for Pistons. LA. Staying true to my vision. From out the shed, the sharpest tools in the kitchen. I've been cooking. A lot of my traits come from Brooklyn. And the way my show is looking, I'ma see a lot of bookings. Most experience, I'm no rookie. I'm going down the only road I've ever known that took me. Not a lot I'm taken back by, except the grown folks that don't know how to act right. Hit the booth and get my rap tight. I drop clues that'll only lead to truth until my last night. It's after dark, I got the flashlight. My dog's barking at the past life. Shows I tell him get up. Tell him wake up, punch the clock without a Jacob. But I'm still without a pay cut. King face down with the ace up.
1: It goes.
0: Shows I tell him get up.

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1: Yeah, I wanna say thank you, boo.

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1: the bigger the love, the bigger the hate. 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
1: Oh, dusty ass bitch.
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1: 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But nigga, I heard that shit that Blueface leaked online. You mind playing that for me, bro?
0: Nigga, no cursing on the station. But yeah, alright.
2: Still fucking on Jaden, still fucking on Stunner, still fucking on Nevada. 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

0: turn it up real loud. 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
1: On and on, on and on. On and on, on and on.
0: Let's go. 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
2: You can try and escape if you want to.
1: On and on, on and on. On and on, on and on.
3: Forever.

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2: Yeah, I wanna say thank you, Bruce.

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0: Girl, you be

0: had to let you know.
1: 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You be killing them, girl, you be killing them.
0: All the ladies,
1: all the ladies. You be killing them, killing them.
0: Like to congratulate you. Congratulations.
1: You be killing them, girl, you be killing them.
0: And you just came from the gym clothes. In a fitted cap and some Timbos. In a pair of flats, well-trimmed toes. Camera in the mirror, BBM pose. Still killing them hoes.
2: I've been there. We all been there.
0: Still killing them hoes.
2: That's why talking is talking. Just the actions, man.
3: Talk your shit. I said, talk your shit.
4: Shit, I will, don't trip.
3: That's what they wanted you to do all along.

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1: Like, I heard a motherfucker say, really, when you accept death,
2: real death, we think

0: say I'm guilty of crimes against the state, but it's the state that committed the crime.
1: Yeah, listen up, Paris. Another big beatdown production. Sean Diesel, Slick Rick,
2: D-I-A-M-S.

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5: Gotta learn to take it easy, I'm too hard on myself. 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

0: turn it up real loud. It's time to move on, time to move on.
1: On and on, on and on. On and on, on and on.
0: Let's go. Turn it up real loud.
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0: Joyce Alice. 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
1: Bill Drummond,
0: and read it.

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1: Yeah, I wanna say thank you, Boo.

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1: 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On and on, on and on.
0: Let's go. 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
4: There's a specific chemical in marijuana known as tetrahydrocannabinol, or let's call it THC from here on out for short, which is the material, the chemical, that produces the high of marijuana.
5: Smoking typical pot usually produces mind-altering or hallucinogenic experiences, though sometimes it has little or no effect on some people. But as the drug becomes more concentrated, it has all of the effects of any of the hallucinogens.

0: Talk your shit. 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

0: Miscellaneous speaking, hello? 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
0: Yo.
1: DoorDash.

half as rich and don't mean a shitter. 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Living off borrowed time, the clock tick faster. That'll be the hour they knock the slick blaster. Dick dastardly and muttly with slick laughter.

niggas take him out the picture. 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Feel a mixture between both with a twist of liquor. Chased it with some more beer. Tasted like truth or dare. When he have the mic, it's like the place to get like, ah, yeah. It's like they know just what's about to happen. Just keep your eye out, like keeping up.

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1: Bill Drummond,
0: and read it. 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

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You link a dibby dibby dead that jump and son boy who had crowned herself king and spreading rumors on the champion sound. But now that I catch you, I'm going to kill

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3: Everybody, bounce on the bounty, got around. Got to love a little mommy, got to love a little daddy. It's Fred, the girls, them 10. Where's the champion sound? Yeah, right around the globe, yeah. 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

Welcome to Kingston Town. I am from the heart of Jamaica. I'm from the rude boy town. 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You locked into Dubmatic. 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
1: 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You lick a dibby dibby dead, that jump and son boy, who had crowned herself king and spreading rumors in the champion sound. 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